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1: On the community calendar, a couple of events coming up, including the Knights of Columbus annual charity golf tournament. It's happening on Saturday, May 30th. Wheat City Golf Course, dinner to follow. Still got a couple of spots open on that one, so if you want to go golfing this weekend, go and check that out. Also, it is Arbor Day this weekend, so branch out this Arbor Day. 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
1: We are expecting a few clouds overnight, the low 16. Mix of sun and cloud tomorrow, the high 35. And a mix of sun and cloud again on Friday with a high of 33.
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1: Well, we got some entertainment news for you. If you haven't heard about this, a new and final trailer for Toy Story 5 was released. The clip showing Woody hitting middle age, complete with an expanding belly and a bald spot. People kind of losing their minds over seeing the toys age. The film will hit theaters on June the 19th. Meanwhile, K-pop Demon Hunters finally coming to home video. The global Netflix hit animated musical will get a special Blu-ray DVD release on December the 31st with pre-orders available now. Here's Bruno Mars, I Just Might.

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1: In a little bit, we'll take a look at the new music releases coming up for this week. But right now, talking about new music and Olivia Rodrigo, as she has revealed that her upcoming third album is actually going to be divided into two themed parts. She's released all of the title tracks for the album, but people, of course, still waiting to hear the whole project and about why she has split them into two different themes. The project will drop on June the 12th. Meanwhile, for new music coming out this week on Friday, for rock music fans, you got Shine Down with a new one. Dave Grohl's daughter, Violet Grohl, she got her album, Be Sweet to Me. Also, Paul McCartney, The Who, and Neil Young for classic rock fans. And for anybody into some country music, Willie Nelson and Rodney Atkins both got new stuff coming up on Friday. Right now, we got Camila Cabello. It's Havana, live from the Fowler Nissan Studio. 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
1: Manitoba Summer Fair coming up at the Keystone Center grounds June 3rd to 7th. And once again, we are very excited to be partnering up with the Summer Fair. 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Can be giving them away tomorrow morning. 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
1: We are expecting a few clouds overnight, the low 16. Mix of sun and cloud tomorrow, the high 35, and a mix of sun and cloud again on Friday with a high of 33.
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1: The first couple of weeks of baseball and soccer, very, very cold for the parents outside. This week, the complete opposite. Although, Simplot with that wind. If you ever think it's a little bit windy inside the city, you get out to Simplot, it's always like three times as windy. So, anyway, parents, hopefully if you're on the way home tonight, everybody had another fun night of sports. Remember, if you want to keep the kids active this summer, looking for something fun to do, over at the Healthy Living Center on the BU campus, the Bobcats got their summer sport camp schedule up, and mostly basketball, volleyball, but check it all out online at gobobcats.ca. Keep the kids busy and active here this summer. Here's Zed Marin Morrison Gray, The Middle. Take a-

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1: This weekend, we are throwing it back to late May 2006. Just getting into that pop punk movement, just getting into that skinny jeans movement, and it's taken 20 years to regain circulation in our lower extremities. Man, those pants were tight. We'll count down the biggest songs on and off the charts. Get ready to hear music from The Fray, Sean Paul, side project of Mike Shinoda of Linkin Park. Remember 4 Minor? Where'd you go? Again, we're throwing it back to 06.
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1: Coming up at the WMCA, support some live local theater. Stampeders, one more time coming through. One of the Canadian rock bands of the 70s and 80s, 7:30 to 9:30 on June the 5th, they're going to be performing. Meanwhile, Deborah DiGiovanni, a comedy evening at WMCA happening on June the 7th. You can get tickets and details about that and so many more shows, including, remember, coming up at the end of June, the unofficial Taylor Tribute Show, a tribute to the eras of Taylor Swift music. 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Here's Snow. Everybody wants to be like you.

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Money in a Minute jackpot sitting at $470. Next chance to try and one, prove how smart you are, and two, pad your wallet with that $470. You got to wake up and be smart tomorrow morning just after 8 o'clock.

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1: We are expecting a few clouds overnight, the low 16. Mix of sun and cloud tomorrow, the high 35. And a mix of sun and cloud again on Friday with a high of 33.
2: 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Fresh grass peeking from its winter slumber. 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
1: Taking a look at the box office and the latest daily top fives. Going from 5 to 1, because it's more fun that way. Let's be dramatic. Number 5 at the box office, The Sheep Detectives. Number 4, The Devil Wears Prada 2. Michael is at number 3. Obsession at number 2. Obsession did a major bump from its first week to second week, based on some great reviews. But of course, it was still no match, even the latest dailies, for Star Wars, The Mandalorian, and Grogu. Still number 1 at the box office, at least for now, and probably for a couple of weeks. 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
1: Good evening, one final time. Follicle here with you. Again, I appreciate you listening and tuning in. I'm out of here to enjoy the rest of my Wednesday evening, what's left of it. I hope you can enjoy yours as well. 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Cheers.

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1: We are expecting a few clouds overnight, the low 16. Mix of sun and cloud tomorrow, the high 35, and a mix of sun and cloud again on Friday with a high of 33.
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1: We are expecting a few clouds overnight, the low 16. Mix of sun and cloud tomorrow, the high 35, and a mix of sun and cloud again on Friday with a high of 33.
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94.7 Star acknowledges that we are on the traditional territories of Treaty Number 1 and Treaty Number 2 and the shared traditional lands of the Cree, Anishinaabewaki, Oji-Cree, Ocheti-Chikoan, and the homeland of Métis peoples. We respect the treaties that were made on this territory.

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to the top, I've been out of shape, thinking out the box, I'm an astronaut. 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
1: This weekend, we are throwing it back to late May 2006. Just getting into that pop punk movement, just getting into that skinny jeans movement, and it's taken 20 years to regain circulation in our lower extremities. Man, those pants were tight. We'll count down the biggest songs on and off the charts. 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Remember 4 Minor?
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3: Spring. 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And what's this? 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But off you go now, because spring is about to get crazy.
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2: Three in four Manitobans want to end seasonal time changes and move to a permanent time system. This, according to a recent survey. Permanent daylight time was the top pick at 34%, with fewer preferring permanent standard time. Manitoba's BITSA bill, the one that's meant to shave a few cents off your grocery bills, is drawing criticism from the opposition party. Brandon West, MLA for the Progressive Conservatives, Wayne Balkin, says his party's tax exemption plan would save Manitobans more.
3: A personal basic exemption of $30,000 would put $1,535 in your pocket, or a family of two, $3,070. That's real change. That's what we're fighting for. We're here for you.
2: Balkin filmed that message in front of the legislative building at 3:30 Wednesday morning. And Brandon remains under a heat warning as sunny, bone-dry weather settles in for the long haul. Expect low to mid-30s right through next week, with the city and surrounding regions seeing no real break from the heat. And as the heat wave intensifies here in Westman, forecasters say the heat will come and go throughout the summer instead of locking in on the prairies. The West, meanwhile, is bracing for a warmer-than-normal season and higher wildfire risk. Forecasters say the prairies will experience a near-normal summer. Bethel Brandon turns 100 tomorrow and will mark the milestone with a free citywide celebration at the Discovery Center featuring Juno-nominated Collect Assembly. Organizers say it's a tribute to a century of light, hope, and belonging in the community. In sports, Montreal fell 4-0 to Carolina. The Canadiens now face elimination in Game 5, which will be played in Raleigh tomorrow night. Quarterfinal playoff action starts this morning at the Worlds, with Canada and U.S. facing off at 9:20. The winner moves on to play the winner of Sweden and Slovakia. The Blue Jays edge the Miami Marlins 2-1, improving to 27-29 on the season. They'll play Baltimore today. I'm Frank. For local news and more, visit starfm.ca.
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4: Okay, 6:04. The heat continues, still under a yellow level heat warning in southwestern Manitoba. Sun and cloud for your afternoon. Could get a storm out of this later today with a high of 34 degrees, your humidex at 37, and the UV index at 8, or very high. Tonight, partly cloudy, clearing out by midnight. Still risk of a thunderstorm to your early evening, down to about 19. Tomorrow starts with sunshine, a little more cloud for your afternoon, a windy day with a high of 32, and Saturday cloudy, high of 28. Sunshine, clear skies.

94.7 Star, today's best music. That is Tegan and Sarah with Closer. 608. I'm not cranky today. I'm just not happy. Okay, if you're a Habs fan, you're probably with me here. I mean, one game away from elimination is kind of a cool name for a band, but not what you want to be saying out loud when you're talking about your hockey team. The good news is I had pizza last night. That took some of the sting out of it for me. This is Alicia Moffat, Lay Your Light, a 94.7 Star.

0: 6:11, still under a yellow level heat warning in our southwestern corner of the province. In that vein here, if you're heading to Brandon University graduation, convocation ceremonies today or tomorrow, just be aware if you're going to be spending some time outside, and you probably are in crowds too, bring water, the floppy hat if you can, and everything. And a huge congratulations to the grads. About 530 grads are going to be crossing the stage over today and tomorrow. Four ceremonies over 2 days, and it is a big deal. It really is. You have proved that you can set a goal and throughout adversity, all kinds of adversity, I mean lack of sleep, living on ramen noodles, whatever else you've had to do, you got there. Well played. 10 o'clock this morning, Science and School of Music. That ceremony will be taking place between the Healthy Living Center on the BU campus and the WMCA is where most of this is taking place. Then 2 o'clock this afternoon, it'll be the education students. Tomorrow at 10 o'clock, it'll be health studies. And then 2 o'clock, it'll be arts. Remember, do consider, again, spending time in a crowd like that and some time outside. Prepare for the heat, and that means sunscreen.
1: Ladies and gentlemen of the class of 99, wear sunscreen. If I could offer you only one tip for the future, sunscreen would be it. The long-term benefits of sunscreen have been proved by scientists, whereas the rest of my advice has no basis more reliable than my own meandering experience. 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Oh, never mind. You will not understand the power and beauty of your youth until they've faded. But trust me, in 20 years, you look back at photos of yourself and recall in a way you can't grasp now how much possibility lay before you and how fabulous you really looked. You are not as fat as you imagine. Do not read beauty magazines. They will only make you feel ugly. But trust me, on the sunscreen.
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1: Okay, a lot going on today. We have full closures for the 100 to 1700 block of Patricia Avenue East, full closure 200 block of 8th Street, full closure for the 200 block of Rideau Street, full closure for the 2700 block of McDonald Avenue, and a full closure for the 500 block of Frederick Street. Now, as well, Brandon University Convocation, congratulations, by the way, is going on today and tomorrow. Because of that, the intersection by the WMCA of Louise Avenue and 20th Street will be fully closed for the convocations. Again, that's today and tomorrow. You see anything else going on that I should add to this prodigious list? Let me know with a text at 204-727-STAR.
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1: 617, continuing under a yellow level heat warning. Sun and cloud today with risk of a late afternoon thunderstorm. We'll get to 34 with the humidex at 37 and your UV index all the way up to 8, very high. Tonight, partly cloudy start, clearing up by midnight. Could see a storm early on, down to 19. Tomorrow, sunny start, going to be a little windy with a high of 32. Saturday, cloudy 28. Sunday, sun and cloud 30. It's partly cloudy and 13 now.
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624, that's Bruno Mars and I Just Might on 94.7 Star. Hey, again, yellow level heat warning in effect for our broadcast area. 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
5: Well, that's just kind of...
4: 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What's the point of having a graduation? 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

0: his worst roads list. This time, Richmond Avenue moves up to 5th place from 9th last year, and 1st Street is new on the list this year at 8th place. Highway 34 in Central Plains and Pembina Valley tops the list for the second straight year. You can get more details on our website. Canada will require travelers from Ebola-affected regions to self-isolate for 21 days and is temporarily halting immigration decisions from Congo, South Sudan, and Uganda. Health agencies say the risk to Canadians is low, calling the move a precautionary step. The latest report shows over 1,000 cases and 246 suspected deaths from Ebola in Central Africa. An MGEU survey of 1,700 frontline corrections staff points to severe burnout, persistent short staffing, and worsening overcrowding in Manitoba's jails. The union says the results highlight a crisis inside the system. You can get more details on our website. Meanwhile, the new Statistics Canada report shows Manitoba has the second highest rural crime rate in the country, behind only Saskatchewan. Rural crime is already 34% higher than in urban centers nationwide, and Manitoba's rural regions sit well above that national average. Meanwhile, Winnipeg reported a decrease in violent crimes for the second consecutive year. It's convocation week at Brandon University, where 530 grads are set to walk the stage across the 2 days of ceremonies. All will be held at the Healthy Living Center, beginning with science and music studies ceremonies this morning at 10 a.m. Health studies and arts will be 10 a.m. and 2 p.m. respectively at HLC tomorrow. In sports, Montreal fell 4-0 to Carolina in Game 4, dropping the Habs into a 3-1 series hole and facing elimination. The Habs are now 9-9 in postseason, while the Canes are 11-1. Game 5 goes Friday night in Raleigh. The only action in hockey today is at the Worlds in Switzerland, where Canada takes on the U.S. in the quarterfinals. Puck drops shortly after 9 o'clock this morning. The winner moves on to play the winner of Sweden and Slovakia. The Blue Jays edged the Miami Marlins 2-1 in their latest outing. Kazuma Okamoto delivered the game-winning homer in the sixth inning, and Toronto improved to 27-29 on the season. The Jays have now won two straight, heading into their series with Baltimore. I'm Frank. For local news and more, visit starfm.ca.
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Good morning, it's Trent here with you. And Tyler Shaw's music has always got, at least in my mind, a West Coast vibe to it, but I'd say distinctly a Canadian West Coast vibe. I mean, born Richmond, British Columbia, raised in Coquitlam, BC, and he got a start in a talent competition that was sponsored by Much Music. You can't get more Canadian than Much Music. 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
1: Yell level heat warning again in effect for us. Okay, yeah, we're definitely feeling a Manitoba summer now. I was already feeling the heat, though. 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We're also, of course, running my little contest, Money with a Minute. 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We like winning. 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
1: Okay, a lot going on today. We have full closures for the 100 to 1700 block of Patricia Avenue East. Full closure 200 block of 8th Street. Full closure for the 200 block of Rideau Street. Full closure for the 2700 block of McDonald Avenue. And a full closure for the 500 block of Frederick Street. Now, as well, Brandon University Convocation, congratulations, by the way, is going on today and tomorrow. Because of that, the intersection by the WMCA of Louise Avenue and 20th Street will be fully closed for the convocations. Again, that's today and tomorrow. You see anything else going on that I should add to this prodigious list? Let me know with a text at 204-727-STAR.
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1: All right, 6:48 and a yellow level heat warning still in effect for our broadcast area. Sunshine giving way to sun and cloud this afternoon. Could get a shaker of a storm out of this heat with a high of 34, humidex 37, UV index up to 8, very high. Tonight, partly cloudy, but clearing out overnight down to about 19. Tomorrow, more sunshine, windy and 32, and Saturday, cloudy, 28. Sunshine now and 13 degrees.
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1: 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It's a sleek five-seater, priced at a very modest $640,000 American. 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Yeah, you can still get all the kids to the soccer game. And faster than ever, because it delivers 1,000 horsepower with a top speed of 306 kilometers per hour. I did the math for you. If you really need it, you could get to Winnipeg in 42 minutes. Give it some thought. Frank's got news headlines just ahead. This is The Trench.

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6: A multi-vehicle crash involving two semis and an SUV shut down the intersection of Highway 110 and Richmond Avenue East in Brandon Wednesday afternoon, with traffic blocked in all directions as first responders worked the scene. Brandon police have not released details on injuries or the cause of the collision. StatsCan says Manitoba now has the second highest rural crime rate in Canada, topped only by Saskatchewan. With rural crime running 34% higher than urban levels nationally, Manitoba's northern and remote regions are driving rates far above the Canadian rural average. A 19-year-old Dauphin woman is facing multiple charges after allegedly assaulting two people and trying to bite an RCMP officer during her arrest early Wednesday morning. Mounties say she resisted officers and is now charged with assaulting a police officer, resisting arrest, and 2 counts of assault. Saskatchewan's legislature is finally adding a women-only washroom for MLAs. After 110 years of relying on public facilities, construction is set to finish next month. Mayo politicians have had their own private washroom since the building opened in 1912. Brandon University is celebrating the class of 2026 this week. 530 graduates crossed the stage over 4 ceremonies at the Healthy Living Center. The event also includes the installation of BU President Christine Bovis-Knudsen and an honorary degree from AT Knowledge Keeper Verna DeMontney. More details available on our website. Carolina shut out Montreal last night 4-0, and the Habs now face elimination in Game 5. It'll be played in Raleigh tomorrow night. Quarterfinal playoff action starts this morning at the Worlds. Canada faces off with the U.S. at 9:20. The winner moves on to play the winner of Sweden and Slovakia. And the Blue Jays edge the Miami Marlins 2-1, improving to 27-29 on the season. They'll play Baltimore today. I'm Frank. For local news and more, visit starfm.ca.
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7: All right, 7:02, yellow level heat warning in effect for us again. Look for a sunshiny start. Could get a thunderstorm out of this afternoon with a high of 34. Your humidex at 37 and that UV index up to 8, very high. Tonight, cloudy start, clearing up by midnight. Again, a risk of a storm early on and down to about 19. Tomorrow, sunny, windy, 32. And Saturday, cloudy, high of 28. It's 16 now.
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0: absolute juggernaut of a song from Jose. That's Too Sweet on 94.7 Star, today's best music. We are broadcasting live from the Fowler Nissan Studios. It is 7:07 on your Thursday morning. And trying to figure out what the song's about, really. It's like the opposite of the idea that opposites attract, right? Clearly, it's a relationship where the people just, well, one's a dayside person, one's a night owl kind of thing. Jose himself jokes that the entire vibe from this song came from a wild night out and a brutal hangover, which fits the whole I make bad choices, then lean into them energy, I think.
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0: Okay, so it's been hot. Not sure you've completely noticed. So yesterday afternoon in my little house, I was doing everything I can to keep nice and cool, and I looked up and thought, you know, I have ceiling fans. I have ceiling fans in my home. And I've never thought about them. I've never had them before. I've never used them. So I did a little bit of tinkering, and they're not hard to figure out, Trent. You pull the chain, and they start spinning. So I thought I'd crank this thing right up to 5. Bang, it's summertime. Let's use it. And there was an explosion of filth. It's like it was raining dirt and dust and hair in my home. Guess you're supposed to clean those things from time to time, right? How was I to know? I've never had them before. And besides which, you know, using your ceiling fans, that's just a summertime thing, right? Summertime things. So Manitoba Summer Fair returns next week, June 3rd to 7th. I have another 4-pack of pay one price tickets for the summer fair. How do you get these? Well, you get your name in a draw if you just answer this question for me. What's something you only do in the summer?
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0: 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You can text me, 204-727-7827. Melissa Minnedosa says, freezies for supper. Ooh, I really like that one, Melissa. Not a bad idea at all. And I got a phone call here from Kaylee.
1: I only garden in the summer.
0: That makes sense in Manitoba. Only garden in the summer, sure. Where do snow peas come from anyway?
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1: Yeah, a lot going on today. We have full closures for the 100 to 1700 block of Patricia Avenue East. Full closure 200 block of 8th Street. Full closure for the 200 block of Rideau Street. Full closure for the 2700 block of McDonald Avenue. And a full closure for the 500 block of Frederick Street. Now, as well, Brandon University Convocation, congratulations, by the way, is going on today and tomorrow. Because of that, the intersection by the WMCA of Louise Avenue and 20th Street will be fully closed for the convocations. Again, that's today and tomorrow. You see anything else going on that I should add to this prodigious list? Let me know with a text at 204-727-STAR.
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1: All right, 717, and we are under a yellow level heat warning again today. Sun and cloud, could get an afternoon storm, high of 34, humidex at 37, and your UV index at the 8, which is very high. Tonight, a little bit of cloud to start with. That's where you could get a storm again, but then clearing out, dropping to 19. Tomorrow, sun and cloud, windy in 32, and Saturday, cloudy with a high of 28. We've popped up again. Some cloud out there. We're at 16 now.
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Rihanna with Calvin Harris, and we found love on 94.7 Star. Hey, 725, it's Trent. Welcome to your Manitoba summer. Of course, the fair kicks off next week, and I'm giving away another four-pack of Pay One Price tickets. Riddle me this. What's something you only do in the summer? Fire off a text to me, give me a call, let me know. Randy says, for me, going swimming in a lake or pool outside. Going swimming outside only in the summer is a fine decision, Randy. You're making what we like to call good life choices. I encourage you in this.

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1: 3 in 4 Manitobans want to scrap the twice-a-year clock change and stick with one permanent time system. A recent survey shows permanent daylight time is the top choice at 34%, with fewer preferring permanent standard time. Survivors returned to the former Brandon Residential School site Wednesday, searching for their own names among more than 3,000 orange flags honoring children who attended and those who never came home. The gathering marked a national day of action focused on healing, truth-telling, and the ongoing search for unmarked graves. The latest on the Ebola situation, Canada will require travelers from the affected regions to self-isolate for 21 days and is temporarily halting immigration decisions from Congo, South Sudan, and Uganda. Health agencies say the risk to Canadians is low, calling the move a precautionary step. The latest report from the WHO shows over 1,000 cases and 250 suspected deaths from Ebola in Central Africa. Manitoba remains under a heat warning as sunny, dry weather locks in across the south. Temperatures stay in the low to mid-30s through next week, with no real break in sight. Meanwhile, Canada's summer is expected to be all over the map, with El Niño making it tough for long stretches of heat to settle in. Western Canada is the big exception. Hotter, drier conditions are likely, raising drought and wildfire concerns. In Manitoba, we'll experience near-normal summer conditions. In sports, Montreal fell 4-0 to Carolina in Game 4, dropping the Canadiens into a 3-1 series hole facing elimination. The Habs are now 9-9 in postseason play. The Canes are 11-1. Game 5 goes Friday night in Raleigh. The only hockey action today is at the Worlds in Switzerland, where Canada takes on the U.S. in the quarterfinals. Puck drop at about 9:20 this morning. The Blue Jays edged the Miami Marlins 2-1 in their latest outing. Kazuma Okamoto delivered the game-winning homer in the sixth inning. Toronto improves to 27-29 on the season. The Jays have now won 2 straight, heading into their series with Baltimore. I'm Frank. For local news and more, visit starfm.ca.
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Bringing the heat with Brian Adams, Summer of 69 on 94.7 Star, home of the ultimate home makeover. I'll be announcing another qualifier for that $23,000 prize package about 20 minutes out. First off, though, with the heat being on, we are under another yellow warning heat advisory. I'm asking the question, what's something you only do in the summer? Everyone that fires off a text to me gets their name in a draw for a four-pack of Pay One Price tickets for our summer fair. That, by the way, starts next week. Be ready. 204-727-STAR is the number. I got Kylie in Verdon. Says, chasing the ice cream truck like I'm still 8 years old. I love, you still have an ice cream truck? Good for you, Kylie. Point it towards us if you can, okay? Chris in Carberry says, driving way too far just to get to the lake or the ice cream. Yeah, especially with the price of gas, right? And Tanya says, buying plants and confidently saying, this one will survive. Hey, let me know. What's something you only do in the summer? This is Rosé and Bruno Mars. Apata.

0: Yes, Taylor Swift, Shake It Off, a 94.7 star. It is 7:45. Trent here with you. And even Taylor Swift has those moments when she wishes her boyfriend would just keep it down just a little bit, right? I mean, we can be embarrassing under the best of circumstances. Travis Kelce, standing by his viral courtside beer-chugging moment he had the other day attending the Cleveland Cavaliers taking on the New York Knicks game with Taylor. The video, or if you've seen this at all, Taylor laughs as Travis stands on that court and just chugs down a beer, but covering her face while the crowd just loves the moment. Travis says, you know, there are different kinds of chugs. This is apparently the classy kind.
1: It was a classy chug, Jason. All right, didn't spill one drop, didn't crush the can. I'm on hard.

0: Hardwood floor at an NBA game could have got messy. It was a smooth, classy chug to get the people going.
1: He didn't crush the can. It's like lifting your pinky.
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1: Okay, a lot going on today. We have full closures for the 100 to 1700 block of Patricia Avenue East. Full closure 200 block of 8th Street. Full closure for the 200 block of Rideau Street. Full closure for the 2700 block of McDonald Avenue. And a full closure for the 500 block of Frederick Street. Now, as well, Brandon University Convocation, congratulations, by the way, is going on today and tomorrow. Because of that, the intersection by the WMCA of Louise Avenue and 20th Street will be fully closed for the convocations. Again, that's today and tomorrow. You see anything else going on that I should add to this prodigious list? Let me know with a text at 204-727-STAR.
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1: 7:46, and we remain under a yellow level heat warning. Up goes that temperature. Could see a thunderstorm this afternoon out of that with a high of 34, humid index at 37, and your UV index at 8, which is very high. Tonight, skies clear out. Could have a storm again, though, early on. We'll drop to 19. That brings a Friday with lots of sunshine, windy and 32, and Saturday, cloudier with a high of 28. It's 16 now.
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7: The intersection at Highway 110 and Richmond Avenue East closed down following a multi-vehicle crash involving two semis and an SUV Wednesday afternoon. Traffic was blocked in all directions as first responders worked the scene, and police still haven't released details on injuries or what caused the collision. New numbers from Stats Can show Manitoba now has the second highest rural crime rate in the country, behind only Saskatchewan. Rural crime is running 34% higher than urban levels nationally, driven largely by northern and remote regions, though Winnipeg is actually seeing violent crime drop for the second straight year. In the Westman region, a 19-year-old Dauphin woman is facing several charges after allegedly assaulting two people and trying to bite an RCMP officer during her arrest early yesterday. She's now charged with assaulting a police officer, resisting arrest, and two counts of assault. Meanwhile, next door in Saskatchewan,

0: The provincial legislature is finally getting a women's-only washroom for MLAs, the first in its 110-year history. Construction wraps up next month, a change prompted by more women taking on political roles. Back in Brandon, it's a big week at BU, where 530 graduates are crossing the stage over four ceremonies. The celebrations also include the installation of BU President Christine Bovis-Knosen and an honorary degree from Métis Knowledge Keeper Verna DeMontney. To sports, Montreal managed more shots on net but couldn't get anything past Freddie Anderson as Carolina took Game 4 4-0. Game 5 goes Friday night in Raleigh, and it's do or die for the Habs. The only hockey today is at the Worlds in Switzerland, where Canada meets the U.S. in the quarterfinals. Puck drop 9:20 this morning, and the winner moves on to face either Sweden or Slovakia. And in baseball, the Blue Jays edged Miami 2-1 thanks to a sixth-inning homer from Kazuma Okamoto. Toronto now has won two straight heading into their series with Baltimore today. I'm Frank. For local news and more, visit starfm.ca.
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2: All right, just after 8 o'clock, and we are under a yellow level heat warning again today. Sun and cloud could see a late day thunderstorm with these temperatures, right up to 34. Your humidex at 37 and the UV index at 8, which is very high. Tonight, partly cloudy to start. Again, that's where there's the risk of a storm. And then we'll clear out and drop down to about 19. Tomorrow, sun and cloud and windy for your afternoon with a high of 32, and Saturday, cloudy with a high of 28. A little cloud out there now, 17 degrees for Brandon.
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0: Live from the Fowler Nissan Studios, home of the ultimate home makeover, this is 94.7 Star with Shaboozy and a bar song. 8:05, good morning. Bringing the heat again today with another yellow level heat up warning. And speaking of bringing the heat, we got Frank in here getting ready for Money in a Minute.
1: Bringing the heat, yes, yes. Going to be a steamer.
0: Mm-hmm. Now, you're a healthy guy. You were out golfing just the other day. You keep active, right?
1: A healthy guy?
0: Yeah.
1: You use that term loosely.
0: Well, we don't want to look too carefully at things, right?
1: I try to, you know, stay reasonably fit, but it's a tougher battle as every year passes.
0: 110%, I get that. Which is why I understand if, you know, people are looking for that beach body, I guess. The Ozempic craze.
1: Oh, yeah.
0: You know, that weight loss drug that's being used primarily in the States, though. I believe it's been...
1: I don't know about that. Come on. There's the ripped beach body, then there's the Ozempic...
0: It is.
1: You don't look healthy. Look,
0: you lose a lot of weight fast. I'll give it that.
1: Okay.
0: New side effects, though.
1: Uh-oh.
0: They're just releasing some new ones.
1: Of course.
0: So people that have been using Ozempic and losing weight are complaining about the sounds associated with it.
1: What?
0: Okay. Apparently, their breathing gets super loud. They can hear this drumming sensation all the time. Turns out that's their heartbeat. People are complaining that they can hear their eyeballs moving. Something called Star Wars voice as well. So doctors say rapid weight loss, and that's what this does. It takes it off really, really fast, right? Mm. Can basically your ears lose some of their cushioning. So those inside sounds that you're kind of used to and are really faint, well, they're a lot louder to you now. So
1: wow.
0: The things that are going on the inside, you think are happening on the outside.
1: Holy smokes. Come on. Scary stuff, Trent.
0: Right? And I was all excited when they said Star Wars voice is the thing, right? Apparently, it's your voice sounds all echoey to you, like Darth Vader. But I was thinking, you know, here's a reason to actually maybe take this drug. I'd go down with Star Wars voice. Here's a satisfied user right now.
2: Worked for me, Ozempic did. Lost 20 pounds I have. Living my best life I am. And I... sorry about that, I am.
0: Oh, Ozempic.
3: Money in a minute. Money in a minute. On 94.7 Star.
0: Okay, 407.
1: Oh,
0: you
1: sorry.
0: Do that so good.
1: Sorry.
0: My toes just curled. There's a Wookiee in the room. $470 up for grabs with Money in a Minute. Hey, if you've never played before, consider this a personal invitation to start stamping your finger out at 204-727-7827. You got a team together? This game is for you. Color... Give you some time here. Caller 10.
1: Caller number.
0: I think that translates to 10.
1: Let's go 10. We haven't done double digits in a long time.
0: 204-727-STAR. Caller 10. Let's get you here.

0: They say you never forget your first time.
1: Mm-hmm.
0: It's Owen's first time playing Money in a Minute this morning.
1: Yes, let's go, Owen. Come on, let's go, man.
0: How you doing here, buddy?
2: I'm good.
0: Excellent. Now, we know you're on your way to work here, and we don't want to slow you down too much. You've played along in the car or the truck before?
2: Yeah, I started playing as soon as I got this job, and I've been trying to get in every morning since.
1: Awesome. All right.
0: So we have got a $470 jackpot for you. Now, as you well know, if you've been listening, I mean, we make this a challenging game, and there's some rules around it. How's it work, Frank?
1: All right, old dog, we have 9 questions loaded that can come from any topic. You get 60 seconds to get through them. If you hit one that's not sitting right, you yell pass. Trent's going to do his best to give you another shot at it within the 60 seconds. Teams are welcome, but I guess you're going solo today, which is good. And that answer that comes out of your lips, that's your last answer for these questions that Trent has already now. Are you ready, Owen?
2: Yeah.
0: Here right we go, on. Buddy. Right. Money in a minute.
3: Ready? Let's go.
0: What season will The Simpsons be entering this year?
2: 37.
0: Nitrous oxide is more commonly known as what?
2: Pass.
0: What is the steaming, bubbling bowl that a witch brews spells in called?
2: Cauldron.
0: What is lighter, gasoline or water?
2: Gas.
0: What country has the world's shortest coastline?
2: Pass.
0: What are the dates for this year's Manitoba Summer Fair?
2: Pass.
0: What is a bratwurst?
2: Pass.
0: What chess piece makes an L-shaped move?
2: That is the horse or the knight.
0: How many vowels are in spirograph?
2: I don't know.
0: Okay. You know what? The ones that I thought were really hard, you kind of nailed, but these passes here, what's it look like, Frank?
1: Well, we got 1, 2, 3, 4 passes and one I don't know. How do you think you did, Owen?
2: I'm going to say not very good.
1: You know what, though? Your first go at it, this isn't bad because you did get 3. So not terrible. And you were just one off on the first one. The Simpson season is actually 38 this fall. You said 37.
0: And you know, technically, they're in their 37th right now. And
1: I would have given them that one. Yeah,
0: I think we would have had some leeway.
1: If that was
0: there.
1: The one that was setting you back from the cash, we would have given you that one. But then you went on to nitrous oxide, more commonly known as what? You said pass. Well, close, because you laughing gas, but it's not a passing gas. Yeah. What is the steaming, bubbling bowl that a witch brews? It's called the cauldron. He nailed that one. Mm-hmm. And what is lighter, gasoline or water? Yeah, Owen said gas. He's right. What country has the world's shortest coastline? Come on, Bartley. Who knows this? Monaco, a country with only a square mile of land. It has a mere 2.5 miles of coastline. Yeah. I mean, that's like if you lived in Monaco, be like, okay, hon, I'm just going to go out and walk the coastline. I'll be back in an hour.
0: I don't draw the maps. I just write the questions.
1: Okay. And then Owen passed on the dates for the summer fair, June 3rd to 7th. It's going to be a fun one. Mm-hmm. Bratwurst is a type of sausage. And that was another pass.

0: Mm. And then you said horsey or knight with the chess piece that marks an L-shaped move.
1: Yeah, spot on.
0: So we got that one. And then the how many vowels in the spirograph is 3-1. So there you go. You learn something new every day. And we learned that we go up another notch on the old tally board.
1: Mm-hmm. And I just like the gas jokes. I'm here for those. thank you so much, dude. You've added $10 to our jackpot. You're pushing things up. $480 tomorrow morning.
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1: Okay, a lot going on today. We have full closures for the 100 to 1700 block of Patricia Avenue East. Full closure 200 block of 8th Street. Full closure for the 200 block of Rideau Street. Full closure for the 2700 block of McDonald Avenue. And a full closure for the 500 block of Frederick Street. Now, as well, Brandon University Convocation, congratulations, by the way, is going on today and tomorrow. Because of that, the intersection by the WMCA of Louise Avenue and 20th Street will be fully closed for the convocations. Again, that's today and tomorrow. You see anything else going on that I should add to this prodigious list? Let me know with a text at 204-727-STAR.
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1: 8:21, and we remain under a yellow level heat warning. Lots of sunshine today. Risk of a storm with this afternoon. We're going to get to 34, humidex 37, and your UV index up to 8, which is very high. Tonight, clearing out by midnight. Still the risk of a storm early into your evening. We'll drop to 19. Tomorrow, sunny starts, a little more cloud and wind for the afternoon with a high of 32. And Saturday, cloudy 28. Cloudy and 19 now.
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1: Two of Brandon's busiest streets make the CAA's worst roads list. This time, Richmond Avenue moves up to fifth place from ninth last year, and First Street is new on the list this year at eighth place. Highway 34 in Central Plains and Pembina Valley tops the list for the second straight year. You can get more details on our website. Canada will require travelers from Ebola-affected regions to self-isolate for 21 days and is temporarily halting immigration decisions from Congo, South Sudan, and Uganda. Health agencies say the risk to Canadians is low, calling the move a precautionary step. The latest report shows over 1,000 cases and 246 suspected deaths from Ebola in Central Africa. An MGEU survey of 1,700 frontline corrections staff points to severe burnout, persistent short staffing, and worsening overcrowding in Manitoba's jails. The union says the results highlight a crisis inside the system. You can get more details on our website. Meanwhile, the new Statistics Canada report shows Manitoba has the second highest rural crime rate in the country, behind only Saskatchewan. Rural crime is already 34% higher than in urban centers nationwide, and Manitoba's rural regions sit well above that national average. Meanwhile, Winnipeg reported a decrease in violent crimes for the second consecutive year. It's convocation week at Brandon University, where 530 grads are set to walk the stage across the 2 days of ceremonies. All will be held at the Healthy Living Center, beginning with science.

0: Music studies ceremonies this morning at 10 a.m. Health studies and arts will be 10 a.m. and 2 p.m. respectively at HLC tomorrow. In sports, Montreal fell 4-0 to Carolina in Game 4, dropping the Habs into a 3-1 series hole and facing elimination. The Habs are now 9-9 in postseason, while the Canes are 11-1. Game 5 goes Friday night in Raleigh. The only action in hockey today is at the Worlds in Switzerland, where Canada takes on the U.S. in the quarterfinals. Puck drops shortly after 9 o'clock this morning. The winner moves on to play the winner of Sweden and Slovakia. The Blue Jays edged the Miami Marlins 2-1 in their latest outing. Kazuma Okamoto delivered the game-winning homer in the sixth inning, and Toronto improved to 27-29 on the season. The Jays have now won two straight, heading into their series with Baltimore. I'm Frank. For local news and more, visit starfm.ca.
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If you're an Ed Sheeran fan, stick with me. About 3.5 minutes from now, we're going to give you another chance to get an entrance for the Sheeran Shuffle. We want to send you to Toronto to see Ed live August the 22nd. 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
1: Fly away to play with Ed Sheeran. 8:39 now. Here's your first of three Sheeran shuffles for the day. 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I'm going to play a clip now. It has little clips in it from three, count them, three Ed Sheeran songs. 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Spelling is going to count on this. Name all three, and you're entered into our grand prize draw. That's airfare, accommodation, $500 cash, because why not? And of course, two tickets to see Ed Sheeran Saturday, August 22nd at Rogers Centre in Toronto. Are you ready? Do you have everything you need? You know, to text us at 204-727-7827. I want to give you every opportunity here. Three songs. This is today's first Sheeran Shuffle.

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1: Okay, a lot going on today. We have full closures for the 100 to 1700 block of Patricia Avenue East. Full closure 200 block of 8th Street. Full closure for the 200 block of Rideau Street. Full closure for the 2700 block of McDonald Avenue. And a full closure for the 500 block of Frederick Street. Now, as well, Brandon University Convocation, congratulations, by the way, is going on today and tomorrow. Because of that, the intersection by the WMCA of Louise Avenue and 20th Street will be fully closed for the convocations. Again, that's today and tomorrow. You see anything else going on that I should add to this prodigious list? Let me know with a text at 204-727-STAR.
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1: Okay, 8:45, and we continue under a yellow level heat warning. Could get a thunderstorm as temperatures rise up to about 34 today. Humidex at 37 and the UV index up to 8, which is very high. Tonight, again, potential for a storm into your early evening. Then we'll drop to 19 overnight. Tomorrow, sunny start, a little more cloud and wind for your afternoon, 32. And Saturday, cloudy, 28. Mostly cloudy and 19 now.
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Hey, it's 8:51 now. It's Trent here. And do you remember Lady Supper? Everyone was talking about Girl Supper. Basically, you know, whatever you want on your plate, mix and match. Guys felt a little left out there, right? Well, we don't have to anymore because there's a new breakfast trend. Brand new product hitting the shelves called Man Cereal. Clearly being marketed straight towards us, right? Because apparently it's like regular cereal, just emotionally unavailable. This stuff is packed with protein, creatine, no sugar, no seed oils. Basically, if a gym bro transformed into a breakfast food and dropped into a bowl, that's what you'd be getting here. And of course, it's shaped in big balls. That's no doubt why their marketing line is, don't be a soy boy, add some balls to your breakfast. This is a somewhat bold claim for something that you eat wearing pajamas. And here's the real kicker. One bowl has more saturated fat than a steak, and it's about in the same line price-wise. I'm looking at a box here, $27 Canadian, because nothing says alpha male like being broke over cereal. You do you.

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1: This weekend, we're throwing it back to late May 2006. 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Man, those pants were tight. We'll count down the biggest songs on and off the charts. 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Remember 4 Minor? Where'd you go? Again, we're throwing it back to 06.
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94.7 Star, today's best music. That was Olivia Dean and So Easy to Fall in Love. Okay, I'm loving this already. Here we are already into 9 o'clock. And should we feature the ladies? Yeah, let's do that. Let's feature the ladies this hour. Taylor Swift and Tate McRae both on the way. Sophia Kamara coming up. Katy Perry ahead. And this is Avril Lavigne with Skater Boy on 94.7

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1: Just one more sleep till Friday, or as my friend Leanne that works on our sister station Q says, it's Friday Eve. 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This is Sophia Camara, Girls Like You.

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1: Yellow level heat warning in effect again today. We'll hit a high of 34 with your Humidex at 37, UV index all the way up to 8. Now tonight and late afternoon, could be some thunderstorm activity with this. We'll drop to 19. Tomorrow, sunny start, a little more cloud and wind for your Friday afternoon. 32 is the high. And Saturday, cloudy, high of 28 degrees. You can always snag an update at starfm.ca.
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1: Okay, one of my favorite bands of all time is The Cure. And one of my favorite Cure songs, I mean, top five, is Just Like Heaven, right? 1987 was a big year for me. So when Olivia Rodrigo starts directly dropping Cure references into music, my ears perk up. And I gotta say, every time I hear this song, every time I hear it, it grows on me a little more. I think this might be my summer jam. Olivia Rodrigo, Drop Dead on 94.7 Star.

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1: Okay, I've got to get out of here, but I hope you have an amazing day. Hey, remember, still two chances today for you to get in on the Sheeran Shuffle. Your chance for us to fly you and a bestie to Toronto to catch the guy live. 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
1: Hope you're having a great Thursday morning. Thanks for being here. Music coming up from Billie Eilish, Nelly Furtado, and Taylor Swift. We'll talk hockey and also the latest health and wellness feature today at everythinglifestyle.ca, just in case you're feeling a little stressed lately. Here's Justin Timberlake. I got

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1: Today's feature at everythinglifestyle.ca talks about the C word, which is cortisol, which is your stress hormone, and you don't want to be living with high stress. It's really tough on your body. They talk about the most important meal of the day everyone knows is breakfast, and I have to be the worst person in the world for not eating breakfast when I wake up. I think a lot of us go straight for the coffee pot, am I right? But it's not good, especially for women. It also talks about the intermittent fasting trend. That may not be the greatest thing for women either. We actually need to eat something in the morning, even if it's just something small, to keep those cortisol levels down. So a little bit of breakfast, then coffee. 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
1: Mix of sun and cloud today, 33 for the high. The yellow heat warning still in effect. Lows down to 19 tonight with cloudy conditions and a high up to 30 for Friday.
0: Think you're a big Ed Sheeran fan? 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
1: Remember way back during the Eras Tour, the terrorist scare that happened in Vienna when Taylor had to cancel those three shows? The man who admitted to plotting the attack is looking at 20 years in prison. The closing arguments happened just hours ago. His final words to the jury were that he was sorry. I don't know if that's going to be enough to keep him out of jail. Yeah, and all those Swifties were devastated. We'll keep an eye on that story for you. Here's Sean Desmond.

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1: Well, the Montreal Canadiens were shut out by the Carolina Hurricanes last night. 4-0. Uh-oh, Habs fans. Looking at elimination. Game 5 heads back to Carolina tomorrow with the Hurricanes up 3-1 in the series. If there is a Game 6, it will be in Montreal on Sunday. And a Game 7 would be in Carolina on Tuesday. Here's Tyler Shaw, run to you.

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1: Hope you're having a great Thursday. Glad you're here. I've got music coming up from Preston Pablo. Also Pink and Pink Pony Club from Chapel Rowan for you this hour. Stick around. This is Cameron Whitcomb, Options.
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1: Four chances to fly away to play with Ed Sheeran coming up this hour, so don't go away. Two tickets to see Ed live in concert at Rogers Centre in Toronto, August 22nd. We're going to fly you there. We're also going to take care of your accommodation, and we're going to put $500 spending cash in your pocket to do whatever you want with in Toronto. Go shopping, treat yourself to some nice meals, or just enjoy all the great things that Toronto has to offer. Going to be a great little getaway, August 22nd. If you want to go see Ed Sheeran in Toronto, stay right here. Cue to text coming up. Our next Sheeran Shuffle will happen before the end of the hour. This is Preston Pablo, because I do.

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1: Mix of sun and cloud today, 33 for the high. The yellow heat warning still in effect. Lows down to 19 tonight with cloudy conditions and a high up to 30 for Friday.
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2: Blue Jays are in Baltimore today after an okay-ish series against the Marlins. Toronto won 2 out of 3 games. Jays have 4 games in a row now against the Orioles, and then 3 home games against the Braves. Then the Orioles will be visiting Toronto for another 3. Jays have notched up the ladder a little bit to 3rd in the American League East. They got that no-quit attitude. Here's Pink, What About Us?

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1: All right, don't go away. Our Sheeran Shuffle is coming up. Your cue to text to fly away to play with Ed Sheeran. Your chance to see Ed live in concert. We're going to send you to Toronto with two tickets to the show. We'll look after your flights, your accommodation, and we're going to put $500 spending cash in your pocket. The grand prize draw is happening with me on June 8th. So if you'd like to go see Ed Sheeran in Toronto, don't go away. Here's Destiny's Child, Say My Name.

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1: All right, here is your cue to text to fly away to play with Ed Sheeran August 22nd. We are going to fly you to Toronto with two tickets to the show. We're also going to hook you up with accommodation and $500 spending cash. Your job is to text me the name of these three songs. Spelling is important. 204-727-STAR. Here is your Sheeran Shuffle.

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1: Brandon police are offering condolences after a fatal three-vehicle collision at Highway 110 and Richmond Avenue East, where a 49-year-old woman was pronounced dead at the scene. A 35-year-old male semi-truck driver, Breechpal Panwar, failed to stop at the stop sign while approaching the intersection. He's been arrested for dangerous driving causing death and is set to appear in court today. Two of Brandon's busiest streets make the CAA's worst road lists. This time around, Richmond Avenue moves up to fifth place from ninth last year, and First Street is new on the list this year at eighth place. Highway 34 in Central Plains in Pembina Valley tops the list for the second straight year. You can see the entire list on our website. Meanwhile, Brandon's busiest street made the top of the worst roads list in 2024, which prompted its repair with help from the province, something Wab Kanu took credit for during his State of the Province speech earlier this month. However, Brandon West MLA Wayne Balkin says his government had the wheels in motion on the repairs of the street long before the CAA list was made public.
2: Every government will move items forward when they're in government. Prime example is 18th Street. That would have never been completed had my office not advocated for it, had we not stood up in the House and talked about it constantly.
1: Balkin made those comments earlier this month at the Brandon Chamber of Commerce State of the Province luncheon. Turning to international news, you might say the relationship between Canada and the U.S. hasn't been at its best lately, but that isn't stopping Prime Minister Mark Carney from heading south to drum up investment. He'll address New York's Economic Club and meet with business leaders, though the PMO isn't saying who's on that list. Finally, Westman showed his heart at this year's Alzheimer's Society Walk, with about 130 participants raising more than $4,500 for dementia support. Regional coordinator Christine Jeffries says the community's turnout and volunteer effort prove that even a small office can make a mighty impact. In sports, John Tortorella can become just the eighth coach in NHL history to win a Stanley Cup after taking over a team mid-season. The Vegas Golden Knights replaced Bruce Cassidy with Tortorella in March. Vegas has gone 12-4 in the playoffs, including a sweep of President's Trophy-winning Colorado in the West Final, and they await the winner of the Eastern Conference Final between Montreal and Carolina, which goes tomorrow night in Raleigh, and it's do or die for the Canadiens. At the Worlds in Switzerland, Jeff Graves got the shutout as Canada blanked the States 4-0. They'll now move on to play the winner of Sweden and Slovakia in the semifinals. And it's the Battle of the Birds tonight in Baltimore as the Blue Jays take on the Orioles. Toronto will try to make it 3 wins in a row. I'm Frank. For local news and more, visit our website.
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1: Mix of sun and cloud today, 33 for the high. The yellow heat warning still in effect. Lows down to 19 tonight with cloudy conditions and a high up to 30 for Friday.
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5: Not seeing anything on the highways here in Brandon. The 100 to 1700 block of Patricia Avenue East is closed. The 200 block of Brandon Ave is closed. The 200 block of 8th Street is closed, as is the 500 block of Frederick Street. If you're out and you see something on the roads that we should share, send me a text or give us a call. 204-727-7000.

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1: Well, big thanks to everybody who texted in their answers. We had our Sheeran Shuffle just a little bit ago. Your chance to see Ed Sheeran live in concert at Rogers Center in Toronto on August 22nd. We're going to fly you to the show, take care of your accommodations, and hook you up with $500 spending cash. Don't go away. More chances to play our Sheeran Shuffle coming up later on the show today. Maroon 5, Olivia Dean, and Gwen Stefani coming up this hour. I can't believe I got that close to such greatness. You know, she's almost 57. But boy, she's got the energy of a 5-year-old. We'll do Holla Back, girl. This is Jamie Fine and Homesick. I'm just

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1: Going back to the Songs About Jane era from 2002, Maroon 5, She Will Be Loved. And actually, their new song sounds a whole lot like their debut album. But no word about a full-length album yet. But the band is heading out on an international tour across Latin America and Europe. And Adam will be back as a coach on the new season of The Voice. This is The Weeknd. Can't feel my face.

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1: Mix of sun and cloud today, 33 for the high. The yellow heat warning still in effect. Lows down to 19 tonight with cloudy conditions and a high up to 30 for Friday.
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1: Well, the Montreal Canadiens were shut out by the Carolina Hurricanes last night, 4-0. Uh-oh, Habs fans. Your team is looking at elimination. They got some catching up to do. Game 5 heads back to Carolina tomorrow with the Hurricanes up 3-1 in the series. If there's a Game 6, it will come back to Montreal on Sunday. Game 7 would be in Carolina on Tuesday. The song seems to be the theme song to the 2026 Stanley Cup playoffs. It's Strumbellas with Spirit.

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1: Gwen Stefani, holla back, girl. Maybe after her Vegas shows are done, with no doubt, she'll go on a solo tour. She is truly incredible as a performer. She's pushing 60. She's got the energy of a toddler. I got to see No Doubt at the Sphere, a show I'll never forget. Man, I just don't know where that energy comes from. How does she do it? Jumping around in those chunky boots for 2 hours? 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I love how the Sphere turns into a big yellow face. 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
1: We're going to throw it back to 1989. I can't believe it's been 3 years, almost to the date, since we lost the Queen of Rock and Roll. She sold over 100 million records worldwide. Oh, man, I wish I could have seen her in concert. And I know people who did get the opportunity to see her pony step in high heels. I tell you, anyone who can dance like that and sing all night long in heels is supernatural. This one going out to all of our listeners. Tina Turner, The Best, your retro track for Meltwich Food.

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0: 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Spring. Fresh grass peeking from its winter slumber. Birds shedding winter's chill. And what's this? Well, good day to you, Miss Butterfly. But off you go now, because spring is about to get crazy. 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
1: Coming up this hour, we'll talk IIHF Worlds. Have you been watching? Big win for Team Canada. I'll fill you in. Also, Spielberg's new Alien movie, which is said to be one of his best films yet. It looks kind of disturbing. We'll talk more about that. I've got music from Maroon 5 coming up. Sabrina Carpenter, I hope you're having a beautiful day. Here's Benson Boone.

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1: Team Canada has avenged Team USA after they won gold in the Winter Olympics. What a sweet victory for Team Canada. We have advanced to the 2026 IIHF Men's World Championships semifinals after defeating the defending champs, Team USA, 4-0 in Switzerland earlier. Goals from Celebrini, Holloway, Brown, and Crosby. And player of the game awarded to goaltender Greaves after a 34-save shutout. Big congratulations. Here's Sabrina Carpenter with Taste. Oh.

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1: Mix of sun and cloud today, 33 for the high. The yellow heat warning still in effect. Lows down to 19 tonight with cloudy conditions and a high up to 30 for Friday.
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3: This weekend, we are throwing it back to late May 2006. 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We'll count down the biggest songs on and off the charts. 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Remember 4 Minor? 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
1: More chances to fly away to play with Ed Sheeran coming up this afternoon, so don't go away. You want to be listening for our next Sheeran Shuffle. Your chance to go see Ed live in concert in Toronto at Rogers Center August 22nd. We're going to take care of your flights, your accommodation, and we're going to put $500 spending cash in your pockets. So be listening. When I come back, we're going to talk about Steven Spielberg's new Alien movie. Wow, it looks good. Right now, new music from Maroon 5, here's Heroin.

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1: I just watched the newest trailer for Steven Spielberg's upcoming Alien movie, Disclosure Day. It looks awesome, but also a little disturbing. So I don't know about watching this one with your kids. The film follows the disclosure to the world that aliens might be real, and it's said to be one of Spielberg's best movies ever and some of his finest work in the past 20 years. 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

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Stargazing. I'm Hayden. Hope your Thursday is going well. In just a little bit, we are going to hear the next Sharon Shuffle. We're giving you a chance to fly away to see Ed Sheeran in Toronto in August. All you have to do, correctly guess the three Ed Sheeran songs. That's coming your way after we hear from Jennifer Lopez first. It's Sophia Kamara and Girls Like You. 94.7 Star.

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1: All right, it is time for the Sharon Shuffle. We are giving you a chance to fly away to see Ed Sheeran in Toronto this August. The grand prize includes two tickets to see the show August 22nd in Toronto. We've got round-trip airfare for you and hotel accommodations. Here's how it works. I'll play the Sharon Shuffle. You're going to hear three Ed Sheeran songs. You have to tell us what those three songs are. Make sure you spell them correctly because that does count. Here's the Sharon Shuffle.

All right, if you think you know what those three Ed Sheeran songs are, send them right now to 204-727-7827. That's 204-727-STAR. And you could qualify for a chance to fly away to see Ed Sheeran in Toronto later this year.

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I'm Hayden. Well, if you feel like you're dodging potholes all over Brandon, you're not wrong. CAA just dropped their worst roads list for the province. Number one in Manitoba is Highway 34 in Pemina Valley. But Brandon still made the list. Richmond Avenue came in at number five, and First Street is at number eight. The complaints are exactly what you would expect. Potholes, rough pavement, just brutal driving conditions. One Republic, apologize. 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
1: That yellow heat warning in effect this afternoon. Nice and sunny out there. The UV index 8 or high. Clearing overnight, the low 19. Sunny tomorrow, high 32. And cloudy on Saturday with a high of 28. Right now, it's 33.
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1: We got the final Toy Story 5 trailer earlier this week.
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1: It hits theaters on June 19th. You might remember there was speculation that Taylor Swift was going to be involved, and a lot of people thought she would have maybe a song in the final trailer or something. As of right now, no details on if Taylor is in Toy Story 5, but there's still some time before the movie comes out, about a month. The thing that gets me with Toy Story 5, the toys are aging. Woody's bald. He's got a little bit of a beer belly. I didn't think toys aged the way we do, but I guess I'm wrong.

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1: These are the three big stories in Westman today. Number one, the Alzheimer's Society hosted their Walk for Alzheimer's yesterday at the Riverbank Discovery Center. The event had 130 attendees and raised over $4,500. Number two, the Manitoba Métis Federation President David Chartrand will run uncontested for the fourth time. The group represents more than 60,000 Red River Métis. And finally, number three, Brandon University celebrating 530 grads in the class of 2026 this week. There are going to be four ceremonies, two today, two more tomorrow. And that's the Daily Three. Three big stories in Westman today. We have got details on all these and more on our website, StarFM.com.

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JB Daisy's 94.7 Star, today's best music at 3:03. It's 35 outside. My name's Hayden. When you were growing up, who was the favorite child in the house? How did you know? My sister Alyssa, she is graduating from university today, so congratulations to her. But she always used to say that I was the favorite. I have no idea why she would think that, but I've also heard that the oldest child is the favorite. So maybe that has something to do with it. I want to hear from you. You can send me a text, 204-727-STAR. When you were growing up, who was the favorite child in your house?

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1: When you were growing up, who was the favorite child on the Fusion Credit Union text line? Courtney here in Brandon says it was my brother, no question. He got away with everything. I also got a text from Matt in Carberry. He says, I was the oldest, so I got strict parents. My younger siblings got the fun version. And Roberta says, for me, it was easy. I was always a favorite because I was an only child. Yeah, that makes it easy, Roberta. Send me a text, 204-727-7827. That's 204-727-STAR. When you were growing up, who was the favorite child in the house?
2: You used to call me on my... You used to. Yeah.

0: 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Olivia Rodrigo is on 94.7 Star. 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Was it you? Was it one of your siblings? You can send your answer 204-727 Star. Jamie, you think you were the favorite. Why is that? What makes you say that?
1: Well, because

0: I am the oldest child, for one. And two, I don't know what it is. For some reason, I'm everybody's favorite person.
1: Everybody.
0: I don't know if it's just my, everybody's. It doesn't matter who I meet, I'm their favorite. Connect.

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0: When you were growing up, who was the favorite child in your house? My sister Alyssa, she always thought I was the favorite. She'd always run to mom and she'd be like, Hayden's the favorite, he always gets this. I don't think I was the favorite. Elise on our Fusion Credit Union text line says, my baby sister was the favorite. I was the oldest of four, but as the last one, she had more leeway than I ever had. And Belinda sent me a message, 204-727-STAR. She says, my siblings think I am the favorite child and that Belinda gets everything. And-

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Ed Sheeran is on 94.7 Star. We are giving you a chance to fly away to see him on his Loop tour this August in Toronto. 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Now, the grand prize is awesome. 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That alone would be cool, right? 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We're also going to set you up with round-trip airfare and hotel accommodation. 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
1: I've got music from Katy Perry next. She just announced that she's going to be playing a free show in Mexico.
2: I'm so excited. You're going to love this show. It's a new show. Super fun. Lots of joy maxing. And really just for you, the fan. Because I'm a fan of you.
1: Joy maxing was a new term for me. It's hyper-focusing on the little things that bring you happiness. Considering Katy's last tour kicked off in Mexico City and brought in some massive numbers, it's no surprise that she's going back. She's going to share that stage with some big names, including Motley Crue. I've got all the details, starfm.ca, if you want to learn more. 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

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I'm Hayden. 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The Vincent Massey High School Jazz Bands are going to cover the first Music in the Park. 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
1: Well, as you're looking at the clock, counting down the minutes until it's time to go home from work, there are a few notes here in Brandon. The 100 to 1700 block of Patricia Avenue East is closed. The 200 block of 8th Street is closed. And there's also a closure in the 500 block of Frederick Street. 204-727-STAR. If you see something on the roads that we should share, and go to starfm.ca for the latest road updates.
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1: It's What the Bleep. I've got a chance for you to win a fire blanket. Here's how it works. I'm going to play a clip from a movie or a TV show. There's going to be one word bleeped out. You have to tell me what that bleeped out word is. Let's hear today's What the Bleep.
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1: Now, this might be one of the tougher what the bleeps we have had, but I've got Marnie playing what the bleep with me. Marnie, where are you calling from?
2: Rivers.
1: What's going on today in Rivers?
2: Not too much, actually. Just a lot of heat.
1: A lot of heat. Yeah, do you enjoy the heat at least?
2: Yes, I do.
1: Now, here's how it works. I'm going to play the clip one more time. After you hear it, you're going to tell me the bleeped out word. Sound good?
2: Yep.
1: All right, Marnie, here's today's what the bleep.
3: I've had my passenger for so long that I can't really recall life without it.
1: What's that bleeped out word?
2: Dark.
1: Dark passenger. Let's find out.
3: I've had my dark passenger for so long that I can't really recall life without it.
1: You betcha. Dark passenger, the correct answer. Yes. Marnie, do you know what show that's from?
2: Dexter.
1: It is from Dexter. Absolutely. Well, congratulations. Your TV knowledge has won you a fire blanket this afternoon.
2: Nice.
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1: This is a tasty burger.
0: As you get ready to cook supper tonight, I want you to tell me about your dream burger, from bun to toppings. What's on that thing? For me, it's a toasted bun, a thick patty, melted cheese all over the top, and then I'm going to go with some bacon and some lettuce. Mwah! Perfect. How about you? You can send me a text, 204-727-STAR. 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
1: I'm asking you to build your dream burger from bun to toppings. What's on it? Sophie in Brandon says toasted sesame bun, smashed patty, pickles only. Don't ruin it with lots of veggies. Mike also chimes in on the Fusion Credit Union text line. He says, my dream burger is pretty simple. It has three patties and three kinds of cheese. That's it. Send me a text, 204-727-7827. That's 204-727-STAR. Build your dream burger from bun to the toppings. 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

0: 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It's National Hamburger Day, so I'm asking you to build the ideal or your dream hamburger. You can send your answer 204-727-STAR. 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
1: First, you toast the buns, then you make your way up. So start with the bottom bun. 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Then you bite into it. Delicious.
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1: I do have a few notes here in Brandon. The 100 to 1700 block of Patricia Avenue East is closed. The 200 block of 8th Street is closed. And there's also a closure in the 500 block of Frederick Street. If you're out and you see something on the roads, send us a text or give us a call, 204-727-STAR. And starfm.ca has all the latest road updates.
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1: There is that yellow heat warning in effect from Environment Canada. We're expecting a few clouds overnight, the low 19. Mix of sun and cloud tomorrow, the high 30, and a mix of sun and cloud again on Saturday with a high of 27. Right now, it's 34 on the Fusion Credit Union text line. 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
0: 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We respect the treaties that were made on this territory.

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1: It's National Hamburger Day today, so I'm asking you to build your dream burger from the buns to the topping. What's on it? On the Fusion Credit Union text line, Mary says, I like a fire one. Whole wheat bun, one burger patty, cheddar cheese, lettuce, tomato, jalapeno pickles with hot sauce, mustard, and mayonnaise. Mary, that does sound pretty good. I also got a message from Carly in Verdon. She says, I'll take a chicken burger, honey mustard, pickles, and crunchy slaw on the top. Oh, yeah. 204-727-STAR. Tell me your dream burger from the bun to the toppings. What's on that thing?

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1: Spring. 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Well, good day to you, Miss Butterfly. 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
1: That's it for me. Thanks for hanging out on this extremely warm Thursday afternoon. A reminder, tomorrow morning, 7:50 with Trent, your next chance to qualify for the ultimate home makeover. You could be getting one step closer to winning over $23,000 in prizing, like a jacuzzi hot tub from Creasy Hot Tubs and Billiards. 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

Benson Boone, sorry, I'm here for someone else. Live from the Fowler Nissan studio, this is 94.7 Star. Good evening, my name is Chris Fulcavage, but you can call me Falco. I appreciate you listening tonight. Welcome to your Thursday evening show, second best show of the week. So close to your weekend. Get through tonight together. Right now, Felix Cartel and Lights, Love Me.

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1: Lots of tabs open. We got lots to talk about tonight, including all the giveaways this week. Trent with some more on the morning show tomorrow. Of course, we continue with the qualifiers for Ultimate Home Makeover. Right now, though, I want to give you a heads up that if you're looking for something to do this weekend, let's go through a couple of the plans, because there is a lot happening around the community. First of all, up in Neepawa, they got a poker derby happening. Burger, chips, and drink included, $20 per hand, $10 silent hand. A poker derby put on by the third annual, the Neepawa Junior Rifle Club, this Saturday, 9:30 to 11. Knights of Columbus got their annual golf tournament, also happening on Saturday. And this Saturday is Arbor Day. With that, there is a lot of activities happening at the Keystone Center for free. We're going to talk about all of them in a few minutes. First, Carl Wolf, Africa. It's gonna take-

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Money in a Minute jackpot sitting at $480. Did not get a winner this morning, so another $10 has been added. Next chance to play, just after 8 o'clock tomorrow morning. Here's Pink, just give me a reason.

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1: We are expecting a few clouds overnight, the low 19. Mix of sun and cloud tomorrow, the high 30, and a mix of sun and cloud again on Saturday with a high of 27.
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1: WMCA has got the Stampeders coming through with the tour one more time. That show is happening on June the 5th, next Friday. So a week from tomorrow. Then next Sunday, be a comedy night. Sunday, June the 7th, Deborah DiGiovanni. This is the show that was supposed to happen back in the fall, but it was rescheduled. So the makeup date finally almost here. Sunday, June 7th. 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